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1: Lips are chapped and faded. 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

man in the palace. Thousands of nights has passed, where he guarded a rose under the moon night all alone. The night has finally come. 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